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That's when I knew that your heart was scarring. 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

Si la teva emissora preferida encara no passa aquest programa, no saben el que es perden. 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You got to show me a little you. I got to get me.